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0: It's Q92, Mariah. It's Chris, it's Felicia, it's Marino in the morning. And get ready to hop into the 6 o'clock hour on this Friday morning.
1: It is Friday.
0: And you have a feel-good pick-me-up story, right?
1: Yes, yep. Today is Save a Life Day.
0: Okay, we're going to hear about that. We're also going to get the 6:30 Hot Topic ready to go. And Bad Dad Jokes, we have a bunch of them. We'll hit you with one about an hour from now. Let's get headlines. I can't believe I'm saying these words. It's the final Friday of September.
1: Stop!
0: It is, though. It's September 25th. What's happening in the world? Headlines, it's Q92. Good morning.
2: Good morning. Kids are back on campus. Police are working with school officials to identify who made a threat this week at Saugerties Junior Senior High School, prompting a large police response. The bomb threat on Wednesday brought out multiple agencies. They used explosive detection dogs to search the building. They say they found no credible threat. Hudson's Common Council is awaiting legal advice before deciding whether to take action against a pitched $20 million affordable housing development on Mill Street. Project calling for 70 apartments. Nearby residents filing a suit raising concerns about flooding in that former designation as parkland for the property. And we watch that possible rare September nor'easter expected over the weekend. For stories like these and more, go to MidHudsonNews.com. I'm Jake Orwin.
3: An upset in the Thursday night NFL game. The Falcons won at the Packers 35-14. Bijan Robinson, 194 yards rushing, and Drake London, 194 receiving for the Falcons. Three baseball teams, the Cubs, White Sox, and Guardians, won games yesterday to clinch postseason berths. The college football weekend gets busy tonight. The action includes defending national champion Indiana hosting Northwestern. I'm Matt McCoy.
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2: 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Partly sunny, windy, seasonable at 71. Cloudy tonight, 57. Wind-swept periods of rain at times tomorrow with a high of 61. Windy, occasional showers on Sunday. I'm Jackie Murphy in the Hudson Valley Weather Center.
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0: kind of smoking up the studio, that 6:30 hot topic. Probably left it in a little too long.
1: I'm cooking it, so.
0: Got to be careful with that. It's Chris, it's Felicia. Each morning at this time, it is the 6:30 hot topic on Marino in the Morning, Q92.
1: And we're singing for the 6:30 hot topic. Today's also National One Hit Wonder Day. So who's your favorite One Hit Wonder band?
0: One Hit Wonder band?
1: Yeah. Oh, we play some of them.
0: We play a lot of them. How can I choose? I mean, I'll tell you the one that popped in my head. Just says you're Tainted Love by Soft Cell.
1: Oh, yes.
0: That's the only one they've ever had was Tainted Love. I mean, yeah, there's Dexy's Midnight Runners with Come On Eileen. Trying to think, like, you know, any 90s ones can you think of?
1: Yeah. Weedus, Teenage Dirtbag.
0: Oh, yes. Wow.
1: That just made a resurgence in
0: a million years. I haven't heard that one. That's incredible. You know, Carly Rae Jepsen, you know, Call Me Maybe. That was one from the 2000s there. So what's your favorite one-hit wonder?
1: You can let us know by going to Q92 on Facebook, Q92HVN, and sending to Talkback Mike on your free iHeartRadio app.
0: All right. Madonna, far from a one-hit wonder.
1: Yes.
0: And she's going to be at the MTV VMAs, so we'll talk a little bit about that. And, bad dad jokes, we got that for you. What's going on in the world? Let's get headlines on this Friday. It's September 25th. To the newsroom we go. It's Q92. Good morning.
2: Good morning. Kids are back on campus. Police are working with school officials to identify who made a threat this week at Saugerties Junior Senior High School, prompting a large police response. The bomb threat on Wednesday brought out multiple agencies. They used explosive detection dogs to search the building. They say they found no credible threat. Hudson's Common Council is awaiting legal advice before deciding whether to take action against a pitched $20 million affordable housing development on Mill Street. Project calling for 70 apartments. Nearby residents filing a suit raising concerns about flooding in that former designation as parkland for the property. And we watch that possible rare September nor'easter expected over the weekend. For stories like these and more, go to MidHudsonNews.com. I'm Jake Orwin.
3: An upset in the Thursday night NFL game. The Falcons won at the Packers 35-14. Bijan Robinson, 194 yards rushing, and Drake London, 194 receiving for the Falcons. Three baseball teams, the Cubs, White Sox, and Guardians, won games yesterday to clinch postseason berths. The college football weekend gets busy tonight. The action includes defending national champion Indiana hosting Northwestern. I'm Matt McCoy.
4: Q92 traffic.
5: Still enjoying a good ride. You have 44 Dutchess Turnpike right into the arterial and smooth conditions on the Mid-Hudson Bridge. North of that, you're looking good. Hyde Park, southbound through Wappingers Falls, very doable. Now north on the New York State Thruway, we have that roadwork slowing you down. Exit 18 into 19, southbound's good. Kelly Quinn.
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4: 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Good morning, friends, and happy Friday. It is 7:07. It's currently 48, getting to a high near 71. And get ready to smile for this morning's morning pick-me-up, because attention all Rocky Horror fans.
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5: Yeah, let's get behind it. 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
5: you.
4: 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So I hope this brightened up your day. 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
5: Very nice. All right, it's 7:08, running late, sounding great, we hope. And as we sneak over to our interview phone here,
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5: 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Normally, don't we normally talk to you when there's like white fluffy stuff that's coming? Or?
6: Yeah, but every good winter needs an appetizer round.
4: You should be a comedian.
5: I tell you what, he's good, isn't he?
4: He's
5: right?
4: He's pretty good.
5: Alex Mara, President and CEO, HudsonValleyWeather.com on the line. And every newscast has it. Everywhere you look, every timeline, everyone's reading about it. The nor'easter. So, Senor, what say you?
6: Yeah, so, an early start. I guess more importantly, maybe an early signal into how many times we're going to have to talk to each other this winter.
5: Oh,
6: so,
5: boy.
6: I guess we should get used to these early chats, right? Because El Ninos are notorious for developing coastal storms. They're not notorious for super cold winters, but they are notorious for creating consistent and persistent coastal storms, right? So this probably isn't the end of the nor'easter conversation for the rest of the winter. It's probably just the start of it. It is, in fact, just that, a nor'easter. A lot of headlines, it's not as deep or nearly as strong as, let's say, Sandy was.
5: Right.
6: I think the bigger story with this system is it's not really going anywhere anytime fast, right? So you take what I would describe as a moderately strong nor'easter, and you let it sit off the coast for nearly 3 days, and it's going to have impacts, especially along the coast. You know, for the Hudson Valley, it's funny. It's very similar to as if we were talking about a winter nor'easter, right? Most people in the Hudson Valley are mostly concerned from what we're reading in comments is like, yo, am I going to get a Saturday out of this? are we going to get any part of the weekend back? Sunday is a no. Sunday just looks cold, wet, windy, not a good day.
5: Right.
6: Saturday is a little bit more of a question, right? And again, similar terminology. What's the final track? How far west does the heavy rain get? Do we pull off a dry Saturday morning and it doesn't start to rain and get really bad until, you know, Saturday evening, Saturday night? And that, again, will, of course, determine where is the listener sitting. If you're in southeastern Westchester, you probably don't pull out much of a Saturday. But Dutchess, maybe you get to midday. Ulster, Green, maybe you get three quarters of your Saturday before the rain moves in. So,
5: right.
6: You know, there is a good chance people will salvage a Saturday. I know there's a garlic festival. There's a lot of things happening as people try to enjoy the last bits of summer on a typical fall weekend. Sunday, no good. Monday, still no good. Do I think this is a massive flooding event for the Hudson Valley? No. I think that 1-2 worst case scenario, 3 inches of rain, substantial.
5: Yep.
6: Until you try to drop it over a 48-hour period, right? This isn't 3 inches of rain in 2 hours. We can more than handle 1 to 3 inches of rain over a day and a half, 2 days. Winds, you know, persistent, 20 to 40 most of the day. Some higher gusts as you get closer to Westchester and Rockland, but not a widespread major wind event. Again, just think of it as a very slow-moving, typical nor'easter weather without the white stuff. But again, a precursor to what will likely be an active coastal storm pattern as we head into the winter.
5: All right, well, there you go. From the Alex Mara himself, HudsonValleyWeather.com. So just a potentially just a nuisance kind of thing.
4: Yeah.
5: But you never know. You know,
4: you
5: so
4: never know.
5: You never know. So we're going to keep an eye on things. Hourly forecast with HudsonValleyWeather.com, of course. 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
4: It's crazy.
5: In the last 15 years. All right, it's 7:13. Our friend Cindy joins us. Good morning, Cindy.
0: Good morning.
5: All right. Happy Friday, everybody. It's,
0: like I said,
5: Friday. Temperature wise, what do you have right now, Felicia?
4: It
5: a little chilly
4: around out. 48, getting to a high near 71.
5: And today's not. Today's the day, like, just, you know, feel like, I'm doing. I'm getting, like, you know, the basement, making sure I don't have anything on the ground in
4: you
5: case.
4: You don't want, just in little, case that water.
5: Yeah. Just got to watch the water. That's what it's all about. Yeah, it's crazy. So, all right. So we have a new game that's called Pin to Win.
4: Yes.
5: It's a cousin of Target Number Tuesday.
4: That it is.
5: 845-471-9292. So we dragged the Q92 prize vault into the studio.
4: It was pretty heavy.
5: And it's like an ATM size thing. I have the Merino in the morning debit card in my hand here.
4: Which I didn't know we had that.
5: Yeah, I didn't know either until I said, oh, there it is. It says Merino in the morning. So there's a secret pin combination of three numbers.
4: Mm-hmm.
5: 845-471-9292. You have to guess. It's numbers 0 to 9, and the numbers don't repeat.
4: No, they do not.
5: So let me give you an example. Like, say if I punch in 384, if that's the correct.
4: Okay.
5: So now that works, right? Right? But if I punched in, say, 382. Let's try that. That didn't work. Yeah, yeah. So 845-471-9292. And just like Target Number, you'll get four chances to guess the three-digit PIN. Now, we'll let you know if there's a correct number and if it's in the right spot or not. Okay? And then we'll work our way toward getting the correct PIN to win. What do you want to give away, by the way?
4: So this hour, we're going to give away one of those movie gift cards with our friends at GreatMoviesLowerPrices.com.
5: Terrific. And then you're going to sneak in the last day today, right?
4: Yes, to get qualified for that four-pack to Great Escape.
5: All right, 845-471-9292. Again, to recap, if you just joined us, it's our game Pin to Win. Just like Target Number, we have three digits to punch into the prize vault. And as we're doing it, we'll let you know how many numbers are correct and if they're in the correct position.
4: Yes.
5: And they don't repeat. So it's not like 111 or
4: yeah,
5: you know,
4: no.
5: Not like my pin. Well, don't get my debit card. It's not 111. I'm kidding.
4: Are you sure?
5: It might be 111. All right, 845-471.
4: I'll get it, friends. We'll go shopping.
5: 9292. Pin the win. It's Q92. All right. Power 2020.
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5: 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We have Pin to Win next. I had a pin.

0: It is Q92. Marino in the morning. Got Chris, got Felicia, got Cindy. It is 7:26.
1: It's 50, getting to a high of 71.
0: And in case you missed it, we'll bring it to you after 8 o'clock, our interview with Alex Mara from HudsonValleyWeather.com about this nor'easter. I mean, yes. I'm not going to keep you in suspense. As of what it looks at the moment, it's not going to be as impactful in our immediate area. Yeah, if you're going east, though, and down the shore, or whatever the case may be, that's a different story. But we could be dealing with a little bit of wind and rain, and maybe 1 to 3 inches of rain, depending on where you are. But so that's the good news. So we'll get more information from him. We'll run that again after 8 o'clock. As well as another round of this game, which is Pin to Win. And it's our very first play. Q92, good morning.
2: Hey, good morning.
0: Hey, who's this?
2: This is Allison, and I got Benny with me.
0: Allison and Benny?
2: Yeah.
0: I got it. Hey, guys. All right. So welcome. You guys are the first ever players of our new game, Pin to Win. You know, we try new games out to see how it goes. And this one, very similar to the ever so popular Target Number Tuesday. So what we need from you, Felicia is going to pick a three-number combination, Felicia. I'm going to trust you to pick the number. I'm not looking. And Felicia she's not going to repeat a number. And it'll be each digit between 0 and 9. All right, So you have the number.
1: Yes.
0: Okay, now I need you to guess the three digits, and you'll get, because you're first, we'll give you four chances to guess the correct pin. So start with your first three number combination.
2: Okay, I'm going to let Benny take this one.
0: All right, Benny.
2: 357.
0: 357. All right, so we can tell you, let's try that. Make sure. I'm pretty sure it's not right yet. All right, there is a five. There is a five, but it's not in the right position. It's not in the right position, but there is a five. So take a second guess, but you have to move that five.
2: Okay, how about 582?
0: 582. Try it.
2: 357, and then 582.
0: So no, but five is in the correct position, so you need two other digits.
1: And eight is in the correct position, too.
0: Oh, eight is two as well?
2: Oh my
0: goodness. Oh, so you only need one more.
3: Nice.
2: Oh, 589?
0: Let's try 589.
2: Yeah, 589.
0: No. It's wait, not five.
2: What does that leave? At least if I think was
0: you got one more. Is this, that was the last guess? 1, 2, 3.
2: Oh, that was our last one?
0: You got one more guess. One more guess.
2: It's either 581 or 586. Which one, Benny? 581.
0: Let's try 581.
2: Okay, Benny.
0: Yes! The pin to win was 581. Excellent job. Oh, all right, all right. Wonderful. What do we have for Allison and
2: Benny? That's exciting. Yeah.
1: So you guys got our movie gift card with our friends at greatmovieslowerprices.com with theaters at the Roosevelt and Hyde Park, the Lyceum in Red Hook, and the cinema in New Paltz. And you're now qualified to win that 4-pack of tickets to Great Escape Lake George.
0: Sweet.
2: That's fantastic. Thank you.
0: All right, guys. You have a wonderful day. Thank you for having us on. We really appreciate it.
2: And be
0: safe.
2: Thank you so much.
0: Yeah, with all the rain and all that nonsense this weekend. And tell everybody the station you listen to most.
2: Q92 every morning. Yep.
0: All right. Hang on, guys. Where's my debit card, by the way?
1: I have it right here.
0: Yeah. Can I have it back, please?
1: I guess.
0: Hey, don't do this stupid thing where you keep pulling it away. Give me my card. All right. I got my card. All right, Cindy.
1: I gotta watch her
0: with my debit card. I only break it out for pin to win, just so you know. And we'll do it again after.
1: Is that what our budget is on?
0: Yeah, there's nothing on it. No. It is 7:30. We have The Dose is coming up. Cindy's working on those headlines for us, right, Cindy?
4: I am. Bono is sharing the details of U2's collab with Dolly Parton. Taylor Swift is dropping the deluxe version of her last album and what's in theaters tonight.
0: Okay, yeah, and it'll be a big TV weekend, so we're going to cover all that for you. Mm-hmm. At 7:31, let's see what's happening in the world. Let's get headlines on this Friday. It is September 25th, and to the newsroom we go for Cindy Waitman. Good morning, Cindy.
4: Good morning. Many coastal communities in New York, New Jersey, and Connecticut are preparing for the rare September nor'easter this weekend. Forecasters say strong winds, coastal flooding, power outages, and beach erosion are all possible from a storm that's hitting late today and lasting through the weekend. Crews are building sand dunes, clearing drain basins, and making other preparations. Kingston's planning board has approved a new 18,800-square-foot warehouse for Herzog's Home Center, clearing the way for the company to vacate its current warehouse on the Kingstonian development site. Construction of the new facility near Kingston Plaza is expected to begin in the spring. And even a single cup of coffee can interfere with your sleep. A Polish study published in the journal Nutrients shows that coffee's caffeine content can disrupt shut-eye quality no matter when you brew it. Researchers found that coffee reduces slow brainwave activity and makes your brain more alert, regardless of whether you sleep 8 hours. The team didn't offer an opinion on whether you should stop drinking it, but did note that its effects vary from person to person, so it's important to take a good look at your energy levels. For stories like these and more, go to MidHudsonNews.com. I'm Cindy Waitman.
3: One game, one upset in week three of the NFL. The Falcons ruled the Packers in Green Bay 35-14. Atlanta's Bijan Robinson, 213 total yards and two touchdowns. Vikings quarterback Kyler Murray set to return Sunday when Minnesota visits Tampa Bay. Murray coming back from a week one concussion. Golf's President's Cup underway near Chicago. The U.S. leading the Internationals 3-2 after yesterday's four ball matches. I'm at
5: Q92 Traffic.
6: Kind of in good shape. You're a little bunched up. 55 Freedom Plains Road right at those ramps. Moving on down through East Fishkill, not going to be an issue. 84 East West doing well. Newburgh Beacon Bridge, the other heavy spot I have. Northbound on the New York State Thruway exit 1819 for road work. 299 9WR right in the Mid-Hudson Bridge clear right out to Route 9, which is building a little bit. Light volume Wappingers Falls. Kelly Quinn.
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1: It's 51, getting too high, about 71.
0: Dose is on the way. It's the first ever national day for this lady. We miss her. And we'll see lots of TV and great movies and theaters. Dose, Bad Dad Joke coming up. It's Q92.

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1: While you work, we're dishing dirt and spilling the tea. 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
2: Good morning, everyone. Today is Friday, September 25th, and it's National Dolly Parton Day.
3: Yay.
2: Today's date, yay, love her. Today's date was chosen as a direct nod to her iconic hit song, 9 to 5. The day honors her profound musical legacy and her extensive philanthropic work. The world still mourns the recent loss of Dolly.
3: Yeah, I love it. Felicia's sporting a great, what does it say? It says, the way I see it, if you want the rainbow, you gotta put up with the rain. That is something Dolly would say. Yep. And it's just, that's an awesome, when did you get that shirt?
4: A few years ago, I got it from Target, I believe.
3: That's an
4: and
3: awesome shirt.
4: And with the
3: shirt.
4: Rain coming this weekend, you know, there's gonna be a rainbow somewhere.
3: Yeah, it's a beautiful, awesome Aww. Shirt. So we love our Dolly, we miss her.
2: There's lots to get to. Bono, lead singer of U2, is sharing the details of U2's collab with Dolly Parton. It started with the frontman talking with Parton about creating a whole album together. Bono tells Rolling Stone that she was worried it was a little too Irish for me. He added, she said, I got this song. It's called Torn. And do you want to see where you can take it? Somewhere else, maybe? Bono went on to say, when she got ill, she got out of her bed to sing this song, and you can hear that. And I can't even listen to it now. Parton was able to approve the final mix before she died. It was her final recording, which will be available when U2 releases its next album.
3: I hope Radio gets that single.
2: Oh, yeah.
3: And I hope it's good.
2: Yeah.
3: You hope.
2: I'm sure we will get it.
3: Yeah, yeah.
2: The second that Taylor Swift revealed she had a new song called Cleveland, dropping on the life of a showgirl, the encore, the new album coming out, fans immediately knew the song would almost definitely be about her husband, Travis Kelce. Not only did Travis grow up in the Cleveland area, Taylor once described him as a human exclamation point, and it looks like everyone was right. The lyrics to Cleveland definitely appear to be about Travis, but are specifically directed at haters judging their relationship, with lyrics like, now I'm wearing white, so hate all you like, and so hate all you like, this is the love of my life. The Life of a Showgirl, the encore, is a deluxe edition of Taylor Swift's record-breaking 12th studio album. It's available today.
3: Wow. And then Sunday, she gets that first ever director
4: for the MTV
3: VMA Award.
4: Yep.
3: She's got 30 moon people already. Who knows what else she'll rack up. I mean, listen, and she's got plenty of career ahead of her. Has anyone done in the world of entertainment as much as Taylor Swift? I mean, seriously.
2: I love her. New in theaters this weekend, primetime, Robert Pattinson plays Chris Hansen in this unflattering dramatization of how he made TV history with To Catch a Predator 20 years ago. Heart of the Beast, Brad Pitt is a retired special forces officer who survives a plane crash, then fights his way through the Alaskan wilderness with his combat dog as predators and the harsh elements close in on the two of them. Forgotten Island, an animated movie about two friends who get stuck in a mythical Filipino island where they start losing all the memories of their friendship. For theaters and showtimes, go to greatmovieslowerprices.com. On TV this weekend, today on Netflix, the streaming premiere of Backrooms, a sci-fi psychological horror flick. Marino saw it.
3: I did. Did you guys see Backrooms?
4: No, I did not.
2: But I remember when you told us about it.
3: Yeah, it's a bunch of YouTube videos. The guy, the kid, I say kid, but he made those. And then they recruited him to make this feature-length film. And like sort of like Blair Witch, where it didn't cost a heck of a lot to make it. And it was a huge hit. I saw it. And it's a little disturbing.
4: I'm about it, though.
3: Yeah, Felicia's all about it. So there we go.
2: Oh, great. Tonight at 9 on ABC, the 49th season premiere of 2020. Also tonight at 9 on NBC, the 35th season premiere of Dateline NBC. At 10 p.m. on Starz, the series premiere of the SWAT spinoff, SWAT Exiles. Tomorrow on Netflix, the streaming premiere of The Breadwinner. Now, you guys, let me tell you, this is the one I told you that flight attendant came over and reprimanded me over the weekend for laughing too loud. This is the movie I was watching.
3: Oh, that's on your flight? That's hysterical. Nate Bargatze, right? That's the one?
2: Yes.
3: Yeah, I think I'm going to watch that one. Yeah.
2: Yes, watch that one.
3: Yep.
2: 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The performers include Willie Nelson, Neil Young, John Mellencamp, and Dave Matthews. 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
4: 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And Cindy, we're singing for the 6:30 Hot Topic. Today is also National One-Hit Wonder Day. So who is your favorite one-hit wonder band?
2: Does Ace of Base count? 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
2: If you don't like the road you're walking, start paving another one. 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
3: 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Thanks so much. It's 7:50.
4: It's about 51, getting to a high of 71.
3: 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It is the picture-perfect place for your wedding. 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
4: Yes, like this Sunday, they have Trivia Night in the SS Beverly. Next Friday, they have the Mighty Flynn Live in the SS Beverly. 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Ethan Lively, he's also going to be in the SS Beverly. There's a few events that I can't even tell you about because they are sold out.
3: It makes no sense to tell you. 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
3: Yeah, if you're looking to do something, you have people visiting the area and all that, do something on the weekend, it's a great place to take your friends and family. So curryestate.com. All right, after 8 o'clock, a morning pick-me-up with Felicia. We'll give you that. It has to do with one of the cult classic movies.
4: Yes.
3: Yeah, so you want to hear that? We're going to play another round of Pin to Win, our new game, and give away more stuff that don't belong to us, get you qualified for the Great Escape, so hang for all that. Let's do the Bad Dad Joke. It's brought to you by William A. Smith & Son Insurance, providing the calm after the storm. Learn more at wasmithandson.com. And speaking of storm, Alex Mara will be on with us from hudsonvalleyweather.com to give us all the information about the Nor'easter this weekend, so that happens after 8 as well. All right, here to introduce it, we've got Cherished Memories.
0: It's Chris Marino and the Bad Dad Joke of the Day.
3: What do you call a cat that wants to be a nurse?
4: I don't know.
3: That'd be a first aid kitten.
4: Oh.
3: Yeah.
0: That's Chris Marino and the Bad Dad Joke of the Day.
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2: Exclusively powered by HudsonValleyWeather.com. Partly sunny, windy, seasonable at 71. Cloudy tonight, 57. Wind-swept periods of rain at times tomorrow with a high of 61. Windy, occasional showers on Sunday. I'm Jackie Murphy in the Hudson Valley Weather Center.
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2: Fly girl, come on, just call me Moondoggy. That's who this is. I'm just an idiot. It is exactly 8 o'clock on top of this Friday, September 25th.
0: It's about 52 out there. You can do a high of 71.
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5: Good morning, friends, and happy Friday. It's 8:03. It's currently 52, getting to a high of 71. And get ready to smile for this morning's morning pick-me-up, because attention all Rocky Horror fans, the National Bobblehead Hall of Fame Museum has launched a Kickstarter campaign for the very first Rocky Horror Show bobbleheads.
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6: All right, it's 8:04 after Carly Rae. Alex Rae, yeah, from Hudson Valley.

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1: Yes.
0: Congrats to her and her family. It's 8:07, just about 8:08. And don't we normally talk to you when there's white fluffy stuff in the air?
2: Yeah, but every good winter needs an appetizer round.
1: You should be a comedian.
0: I tell you what, he's good, isn't he?
1: He's
0: right?
1: He's pretty good.
0: Alex Mara, President CEO, HudsonValleyWeather.com on the line. And every newscast has it. Everywhere you look, every timeline, everyone's reading about it. The nor'easter. So, Senor, what say you?
2: An early start, maybe an early signal into how many times we're going to have to talk to each other this winter.
0: Oh,
2: so,
0: boy.
2: I guess we should get used to these early chats, right? Because El Niños are notorious for developing coastal storms. They're not notorious for super cold winters, but they are notorious for creating consistent and persistent coastal storms, right? So this probably isn't the end of the nor'easter conversation for the rest of the winter. It's probably just the start of it. It is, in fact, just that, a nor'easter. You know, a lot of headlines, you know, it's not as deep or nearly as strong as, let's say, Sandy was.
0: Right.
2: I think the bigger story with this system is it's not really going anywhere anytime fast, right? So you take what I would describe as a moderately strong nor'easter, and you let it sit off the coast for nearly 3 days, and it's going to have impacts, especially along the coast. You know, for the Hudson Valley, it's funny. It's very similar to as if we were talking about a winter nor'easter, right? It's most people in the Hudson Valley are mostly concerned from what we're reading in comments is like, yo, am I going to get a Saturday out of this?
0: Right.
2: are we going to get any part of the weekend back? Sunday is a no. Sunday just looks cold, wet, windy, not a good day.
0: Right.
2: Saturday is a little bit more of a question, right? And again, similar terminology. What's the final track? How far west does the heavy rain get? Do we pull off a dry Saturday morning and it doesn't start to rain and get really bad until, you know, Saturday evening, Saturday night? And that, again, will, of course, determine where is the listener sitting. If you're in southeastern Westchester, you probably don't pull out much of a Saturday. But Dutchess, maybe you get to midday. Ulster, Green, maybe you get three quarters of your Saturday before the rain moves in. So,
0: right.
2: You know, there is a good chance people will salvage a Saturday. I know there's a garlic festival. There's a lot of things happening as people try to enjoy the last bits of summer on a typical fall weekend. Sunday, no good. Monday, still no good. Do I think this is a massive flooding event for the Hudson Valley? No. I think that 1-2, worst case scenario, 3 inches of rain sounds substantial.
0: Yep.
2: Until you try to drop it over a 48-hour period, right? This isn't 3 inches of rain in 2 hours. We can more than handle 1 to 3 inches of rain over a day and a half, 2 days. Winds, you know, persistent, 20 to 40 most of the day. Some higher gusts as you get closer to Westchester and Rockland, but not a widespread major wind event. Again, just think of it as a very slow-moving, typical nor'easter weather without the white stuff. But again, a precursor to what will likely be an active coastal storm pattern as we head into the winter.
0: All right. Well, there you go. I mean, Alex, you know, the authority knows.
1: Yes.
0: 15 years strong. HudsonValleyWeather.com. On socials alone, Facebook, over close to 200,000 followers. You know, so everyone knows. Everyone follows.
1: Everyone knows.
0: And there you go. So
1: Alex is the guy.
0: We'll bring that again to you next hour. And, of course, Cindy joins us now. She'll give us an update during the news on preparations being taken. Not necessarily in our immediate neck of the woods, but if you're going
1: close
0: down
1: enough
0: the shore or, you know, any of the coastal areas, if you're traveling out that way, Cindy, you'll have information, correct, coming up in a bit?
3: I sure
0: yeah.
3: will.
0: So we'll do that. Mm-hmm. All right. Let's sneak into our new game. It's our first day playing it. Allison and Benny won last hour.
1: Yes, they did.
0: They figured out the pin to win. All right, pin to win. We have my debit card.
1: I may try to steal it.
0: Let me bring the microphone down. There it is. Here it is. That's my debit card. Marino in the morning.
3: Not a lot on it. No, there's plenty on it. What do we have on the debit card to win?
1: A $50 gift card to our friends at Curry Estate.
3: And get you qualified to go to the Great Escape as, you know, fall settles in. It starts to get peak up that way with the foliage, and you're enjoying Fright Fest and all the cool Halloween stuff with the four-pack. Someone's going to win today, so we're going to award that today.
1: Yeah,
3: and the next week, it's all about Legoland, so we're super excited about that. As we one curtain goes down, the other one goes up. So here's how the game works. It's the cousin to target number Tuesday, where there's a secret pin combination of three numbers from 0 to 9. The numbers do not repeat. They're only used once. You have to guess the three numbers. And we'll give, like we do with target number, the first caller four chances to guess the pin to win. Now, Allison and Benny from Fishkill did it in the fourth guess. They nailed it.
1: They did.
3: We'll tell you what numbers are correct and if they're in the correct position. 845-471-9292. We'll punch the numbers in and we'll see if they work. And if they work, you'll hear this. All right, it opens up the right.
1: Yeah.
3: If it's wrong, you'll hear this. That means you got to try again, all right?
1: Yes, and up for grabs again is that $50 gift card to Curry Estate, and you'll become in the running for that four-pack to Great Escape.
3: Great Escape. Pin to win. Three numbers. Nail it. You win 845-471-9292. First caller, four guesses, and then we go to sudden death until we get the pin to win locked in. All right. Latest on the ride in. The forecast for the weekend. We kind of know what's happening with the nor'easter, but we'll check in with HudsonValleyWeather.com. Bon Jovi's in there. Shaboozy. And like I said, one curtain down. Next curtain goes up. All next week, we kick it off as we roll into Boo 92.
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1: It is 53, getting to a high of 71.
3: 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Again, in case you miss having Alex Mara on with us from HudsonValleyWeather.com, Felicia's working on socials right now to get that posted, and we'll talk to him again after 9. get ahead of this Nor'easter. More importantly, Shaboozy next. And we go to the phones for Pin to Win, our new game. News, Bad Dad Joke, Dose, all coming up.

0: Hey, that might happen this weekend. There's nothing else to do.
1: Well, but I guess.
0: Go to the bar and get tipsy. It's 8:29. It's Chris. It's Felicia. It's Cindy. It's Marino in the morning. It's Q92.
1: It's about 53 out there. Getting to a high of 71.
0: Q92, good morning.
2: Good morning.
0: Who's this?
2: Jessica.
0: Hello, Jessica. Where are you from?
2: Poughkeepsie.
0: Okay. Welcome to Pin to Win. It's our new game. It's very similar to Target Number Tuesday. There's three digits to open the Q92 prize vault with my very taxed out debit card.
1: Yes.
0: So give us three numbers. What your guess is. They don't repeat, nope. So they're all individual numbers. Whenever you are ready.
2: All right. 4, 2, 7.
0: Let's try 4, 2, 7.
1: No.
0: But 4 is a number. 4 is one of the numbers. It's not in the right position. But 4 is right. A number. So try another three-number combo.
2: All right. 6, 4, 9.
0: 6, 4, 9. Okay. Those are all correct numbers, but not in the right order.
1: You lie.
0: I lied?
1: 4 is in the right.
0: Man. Oh, 4 is in the right order. I'm sorry. Yes. 4 is correct. You have 4 in the right position, but the other two are not. So, hello?
2: All right.
0: 946. 946.
1: Yes!
0: Yes! Wow, so Jessica.
1: You opened up the vault for that $50 gift card to Curry Estate, and you're now in the running for that 4-pack to Great Escape in Lake George. Woo-hoo.
0: Great job.
2: My kids are very excited.
0: I bet they are. You know, and I'm a little concerned here. People are guessing my PIN number left and right.
1: You better keep changing it, Chris.
0: I got to keep changing that PIN number. So, all right, Jessica, enjoy that. Tell everybody the station you listen to most.
2: Q92.
0: Hang on 1 second. 8:31. Let's head over to the newsroom and get headlines. And, of course, Dose is coming up in just a few. It's Dolly Parton. Day. Big TV weekend, big movie weekend, so we'll get caught up there. But headlines now on this Friday, September 25th. Here she is, Cindy Waitman. Good morning, Cindy.
3: Good morning. We're honoring Dolly Parton today. Taylor Swift drops the deluxe edition of her last album, and we'll have What's New in Theaters this weekend.
0: That's coming up with the Dose, so don't go too far away. And the bad dad joke. Let's get headlines now. See what's happening. And well, I guess everybody's talking about the nor'easter, Cindy, right?
3: Right. A powerful nor'easter is expected to pummel the region over the weekend with gusty winds and driving rain. Storm conditions are expected to begin today along the coast from New Jersey to Massachusetts. Forecasters say strong winds, coastal flooding, power outages, and beach erosion are all possible. Crews are building sand dunes, clearing drain basins, and making other preparations. Amnesty International is calling for an end to U.S. immigration and customs enforcement. The Human Rights Organization released a 168-page report yesterday that said ICE should be abolished and that no reforms would overcome the department's abuses, such as fatal shootings, attacks on protesters, and what it called cruel treatment at detention centers. Putnam County Sheriff Brian Hess will be filing an ethics complaint against County Legislator Erin Lee Crowley. Sheriff Hess says the Mayo PAC lawmaker threatened to enlist senior White House official Dan Scavino to pressure Hess into reinstating Deputy Kevin Osica. Crowley is married to Osica, who was arrested by state police following a domestic dispute. For stories like these and more, go to MidHudsonNews.com. I'm Cindy Waitman.
4: One game, one upset in week 3 of the NFL. The Falcons ruled the Packers in Green Bay 35-14. Atlanta's Bijan Robinson, 213 total yards and 2 touchdowns. Vikings quarterback Kyler Murray set to return Sunday when Minnesota visits Tampa Bay. Murray coming back from a week 1 concussion. Golf's President's Cup underway near Chicago. The U.S. leading the Internationals 3-2 after yesterday's 4-ball matches. I'm Matt McCoy.
5: Q92 Traffic.
6: Hyde Park right down into the Mid-Hudson Bridge area. Pretty good, even merging on from the westbound arterial. No problems around Spackenkill Road. It's on the lighter side there, but you do have your pockets filling in, as usual, right through Wappingers Falls, 90 northbound around Old Hopewell, and the Taconic looking good, and that meets up fine with 52. 84 Newburgh Beacon Bridge, nothing to it. 9W southbound slowing Fostertown Road. Kelly Quinn.
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29: After Natalie, we got the dose, bad dad joke coming up. Q92, good morning.

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2: 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Today is Friday, September 25th, and it's National Dolly Parton Day.
3: Yay.
2: Today's date was chosen as a direct nod to her iconic hit song, 9 to 5. The day honors her profound musical legacy and her extensive philanthropic work. The world still mourns the recent loss of Dolly.
3: Yeah, I love it. Felicia's sporting a great, what does it say? It says, the way I see it, if you want the rainbow, you gotta put up with the rain. That is something Dolly would say. Yep. And it's just, that's an awesome, when did you get that shirt?
4: A few years ago, I got it from Target, I believe.
3: That's an
4: and
3: awesome
4: shirt. And with the
3: shirt.
4: Rain coming this weekend, you know, there's gonna be a rainbow somewhere.
3: Yeah, it's a beautiful, awesome Aww. Shirt. So we love our Dolly, we miss her.
2: There's lots to get to. Bono, lead singer of U2, is sharing the details of U2's collab with Dolly Parton. It started with the frontman talking with Parton about creating a whole album together. Bono tells Rolling Stone that she was worried it was a little too Irish for me. He added, she said, I got this song. It's called Torn. And do you want to see where you can take it? Somewhere else, maybe? Bono went on to say when she got ill, she got out of her bed to sing this song, and you can hear that. And I can't even listen to it now. Parton was able to approve the final mix before she died. It was her final recording, which will be available when U2 releases its next album.
3: I hope Radio gets that single.
2: Oh, yeah.
3: Yeah, and I hope it's good.
2: Yeah.
3: You hope.
2: I'm sure we will get it.
3: Yeah, yeah.
2: The second that Taylor Swift revealed she had a new song called Cleveland, dropping on the life of a showgirl, the encore, the new album coming out, fans immediately knew the song would almost definitely be about her husband, Travis Kelce. Not only did Travis grow up in the Cleveland area, Taylor once described him as a human exclamation point, and it looks like everyone was right. The lyrics to Cleveland definitely appear to be about Travis, but are specifically directed at haters judging their relationship with lyrics like, now I'm wearing white, so hate all you like, and so hate all you like, this is the love of my life. The Life of a Showgirl, the encore, is a deluxe edition of Taylor Swift's record-breaking 12th studio album. It's available today.
3: Wow. And then Sunday, she gets that first ever director
4: for the MTV
3: VMA Award.
4: Yep.
3: She's got 30 moon people already. Who knows what else she'll rack up? I mean, listen, and she's got plenty of career ahead of her. Has anyone done in the world of entertainment as much as Taylor Swift? I mean, seriously.
2: I love her. New in theaters this weekend, primetime, Robert Pattinson plays Chris Hansen in this unflattering dramatization of how he made TV history with To Catch a Predator 20 years ago. Heart of the Beast, Brad Pitt is a retired special forces officer who survives a plane crash, then fights his way through the Alaskan wilderness with his combat dog as predators and the harsh elements close in on the two of them. Forgotten Island, an animated movie about two friends who get stuck in a mythical Filipino island where they start losing all the memories of their friendship. For theaters and showtimes, go to greatmovieslowerprices.com. On TV this weekend, today on Netflix, the streaming premiere of Backrooms, a sci-fi psychological horror flick. Marino saw it.
3: I did. Did you guys see Backrooms?
4: No, I did not.
2: But I remember when you told us about it.
3: Yeah, it's a bunch of YouTube videos. The guy, the kid, I say kid, but now he's like, and he made those. And then they recruited him to make this feature-length film. And like sort of like Blair Witch, where it didn't cost a heck of a lot to make it. And it was a huge hit. I saw it. And yeah, it's a little disturbing.
4: So, I'm about it, though.
3: Yeah, Felicia's all about it. So there we go.
2: Oh, great. Tonight at 9 on ABC, the 49th season premiere of 2020. Also tonight at 9 on NBC, the 35th season premiere of Dateline NBC. At 10 p.m. on Starz, the series premiere of the SWAT spinoff, SWAT Exiles. Tomorrow on Netflix, the streaming premiere of The Breadwinner. Now, you guys, let me tell you, this is the one I told you that flight attendant came over and reprimanded me over the weekend for laughing too loud. This is the movie I was watching.
3: Oh, that's on your flight? That's hysterical. Nate Bargatze, right? That's the one?
2: Yes.
3: Yeah, I think I'm going to watch that one. Yeah.
2: Yes, watch that one.
3: Yep.
2: Tomorrow at 7 p.m. on CNN, Farm Aid 2026. The performers include Willie Nelson, Neil Young, John Mellencamp, and Dave Matthews. 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
3: Nice.
2: 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Woohoo!
4: And Cindy, we're singing for the 6:30 Hot Topic. Today is also National One-Hit Wonder Day. So who is your favorite one-hit wonder band?
2: Does Ace of Base count? 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
3: Technically, they're not a one-hit wonder. 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
4: We'll give it to you. Yeah. 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
3: We shall. 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
4: It's 54, getting to a high near 71.
3: 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All right, 9 o'clock. We got our Apple song of the day, our last one of the week.
4: Our last one of the week.
3: We played it yesterday, and I want to play it again because it is Dolly Parton Day.
4: Yes.
3: I found a country track from her that's a lot of fun. It was never a big radio hit, but, you know, what the heck? It's called Applejack.
4: We'll do that. It'll get stuck in your head.
3: Yeah, that'll kick off the Friday Free For All. We're going to play a whole bunch of different songs. And we have our friend Christy stopping by for the plane poll that's happening with the American Cancer Society. And Lori, who started Hudson Valley Women in Business. Yeah. She's got a big celebration.
4: Yes, so she does.
3: All that's happening in the 9 o'clock hour, so make sure you hang for that. Let's do the Bad Dad Joke. 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Here to introduce it, we've got Cherished Memories.
0: It's Chris Marino and the Bad Dad Joke of the Day.
3: I was going to tell you an underwear joke.
4: Okay.
3: But it's not clean.
4: Ew.
0: That's Chris Marino and the Bad Dad Joke of the Day.
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3: 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Breezy this afternoon, a blend of sun and clouds, and a high of 71. Overcast, dropping to 57 overnight. Morning showers evolving into a steadier windswept rain tomorrow, a high near 60. I'm Jackie Murphy in the Hudson Valley Weather Center.
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8: 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Do you like apples?
5: 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And that's what's going to be kicking off our Friday free-for-all. Is an apple song.
6: Yes.
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5: All right, get in on it. 845-471-9292. 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It's going to be a good time.
6: Yes.
5: It's going to be a lot of fun. Dolly Parton. It's Dolly Parton Day.
6: It is.
5: So we're playing an obscure song of hers that, you know, probably is big in the country world, but you know, what the heck? We're going to have some fun. It, the title fits. Applejack, Dolly Parton, Q92.
9: He lived by the apple orchard in this little old orchard shack. His real name was Jackson Taylor, but I called him Applejack. Now old Applejack was loved by everyone he ever knew.

0: It is Q92, Marino in the morning, Chris, Felicia, the Friday free for all. Happy Friday, everybody.
1: Happy Friday. Yep.
0: It is the calm before the storm, as
1: yes,
0: they
1: it
0: say.
1: Is.
0: And don't, he's on the line here.
1: Yeah, he is.
0: Don't we normally talk to Alex Mara when the flakes are flying? Is it?
2: Yeah, but every good winter needs an appetizer round.
1: You should be a comedian.
0: I tell you what, he's good, isn't he?
1: He's
0: right?
1: Pretty good.
0: Alex Mara, President, CEO, HudsonValleyWeather.com on the line. And every newscast has it. Everywhere you look, every timeline, everyone's reading about it. The nor'easter. So, Senor, what say you?
2: An early start, maybe an early signal into how many times we're going to have to talk to each other this winter.
0: Oh,
2: so,
0: boy.
2: I guess we should get used to these early chats, right? Because El Niños are notorious for developing coastal storms. They're not notorious for super cold winters, but they are notorious for creating consistent and persistent coastal storms, right? So this probably isn't the end of the nor'easter conversation for the rest of the winter. It's probably just the start of it. It is, in fact, just that, a nor'easter. You know, a lot of headlines, you know, it's not as deep or nearly as strong as, let's say, Sandy was.
0: Right.
2: I think the bigger story with this system is it's not really going anywhere anytime fast, right? So you take what I would describe as a moderately strong nor'easter, and you let it sit off the coast for nearly 3 days, and it's going to have impacts, especially along the coast. You know, for the Hudson Valley, it's funny. It's very similar to as if we were talking about a winter nor'easter, right? It's most people in the Hudson Valley are mostly concerned from what we're reading in comments is like, yo, am I going to get a Saturday out of this? are we going to get any part of the weekend back? Sunday is a no. Sunday just looks cold, wet, windy, not a good day.
0: Right.
2: Saturday is a little bit more of a question, right? And again, similar terminology. What's the final track? How far west does the heavy rain get? Do we pull off a dry Saturday morning and it doesn't start to rain and get really bad until, you know, Saturday evening, Saturday night? And that, again, will, of course, determine where is the listener sitting. If you're in southeastern Westchester, you probably don't pull out much of a Saturday. But Dutchess, maybe you get to midday. Ulster, Green, maybe you get three quarters of your Saturday before the rain moves in. So,
0: right.
2: You know, there is a good chance people will salvage a Saturday. I know there's a garlic festival. And there's a lot of things happening as people try to enjoy the last bits of summer on a typical fall weekend. Sunday, no good. Monday, still no good. Do I think this is a massive flooding event for the Hudson Valley? No. I think that 1, 2, worst case scenario, 3 inches of rain sounds substantial.
0: Yep.
2: Until you try to drop it over a 48-hour period, right? This isn't 3 inches of rain in 2 hours. We can more than handle 1 to 3 inches of rain over a day and a half, 2 days. Winds, you know, persistent, 20 to 40 most of the day. Some higher gusts as you get closer to Westchester and Rockland, but not a widespread major wind event. Again, just think of it as a very slow-moving, typical nor'easter weather without the white stuff. But again, a precursor to what will likely be an active coastal storm pattern as we head into the winter.
0: Well, there it is. We can trust the voice.
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0: Good stuff. All right, let's keep the music flowing on this Friday Free For All. A little bit of freestyle from Pretty Poison, Silicon. Pretty Lady, Christy Greco from American Cancer Society. See what I did there? Sucking up, she's on her way here. Playing Co's happening soon. It's Q92. Good morning.

0: From throwbacks to party anthems, anything goes. It's the Friday free-for-all at 9 with Marino in the morning on Q92.
1: I want you to want me.

0: there's Cheap Trick. And it is the Friday free-for-all. You never know what we're going to play.
1: Never know.
0: Here in the Marino in the morning, it's Chris's Fleece as we celebrate the weekend. It's 919.
1: It's 55, getting to a high near 71.
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0: And we are here with our friend Christy Greco. What's up, Christy?
2: Not much. How are you?
0: We are fantastic. We, of course, see American Cancer Society. Now, how many years have you been with them now?
2: I've been with ACS about 8 years now.
0: Yeah, I know.
1: I feel like it's been forever.
2: It feels like it.
0: Because you were with
2: Dimes
0: before that.
2: I was.
0: Right?
2: Yeah.
0: So you've always been involved in fundraising, helping, you know, with these wonderful organizations that are non-for-profits. And one of the fabulous things that, you know, you started and was part of the crew that got this together. And I don't even know what annual, like, was it even
2: It's
0: that?
2: The sixth. This is our sixth year. Yep.
0: This is the 2026 Hudson Valley plane pull. I remember 6 years ago, Christy came to us and said, we're gonna pull a plane. I go, what? Yeah,
1: I've actually pulled a plane. It's pretty cool to do.
0: Yeah, at Stewart International Airport, Second Aviation,
2: behind
0: right?
2: Second Aviation, yeah.
0: We've been there for so many years here. Men Wear Pink, American Cancer Society. The 2026 Hudson Valley plane pull is happening on October 4th. It's generally in October each year from 9 to 1. And
1: what do we have to look forward to while we're there?
0: Yeah.
2: Oh, we have a lot of fun stuff. Our DJ, we have...
0: Is it Echo again?
2: DJ Echo.
0: DJ
2: stuff.
0: Echo.
1: He's so much fun.
0: Throws down. He has so much fun. Yeah,
2: so, yeah. And a bunch of teams that are signed up already. Yeah. Our goal this year is 30 teams again. We have like 20 right now. So we would love to have you back, Felicia.
0: Yeah.
2: Now that you're not, you know... Pregnant.
1: Yeah, yeah.
2: you can pull that plane again. Yeah, and Ava had her kid. Let's go.
1: Yeah, yeah. We're back. Now we have little hands to help us.
2: Yeah, yeah, there you go. Very little hands. But we have other team building activities going on. Yeah.
1: Are you going to have the toilet bowl races again?
2: Oh, yeah. And Jesse was supposed to come with me today, and we were going to hype it up from Nebraska Plumbing. And we're doing the toilet bowl races. Yay. That'll be fun. And, you know, we have Hooked Events that's coming to do the food for everyone. So I didn't have to get, you know, the logistics was so much easier this year.
0: Yeah. Sure.
2: Every year we have the four prizes, the hand-blown glass trophies.
0: Mm-hmm.
2: You know, you don't have to be the strongest team to win a trophy. Yep. It's... You know, of course, the fastest pull, the second fastest pull, and then we have biggest heart, which is last place, but you have to try. You can't just, like, you know, drop the rope and be like, I'm in last place now. Yeah, no, we have to watch that closely, and then also most spirit. So, you know, if you come in and you have a good attitude and you're dressed, you know, all in pink and tutus and you have fun, you know, it gets noticed. So, and it spreads throughout everyone. It's as long as the weather's nice, knock on wood.
0: Yeah, it generally is. I mean, we generally do. Yeah. And then it's always a nice breeze out there. Mm-hmm. Like, cause like that fall, you know, that Canadian wind comes out.
1: Maybe
0: you need a little hoodie, or something. We have Christy Greco here from American Cancer Society, the 2026 Hudson Valley plane pull happening October 4th at Stewart International Airport.
1: And if anyone wants to register or hearing about this and want to get a team together, where do they go to register?
2: They can go to acsmove.org/plane pull.
0: Go to q92hv.com/connect, or, you know, it's easy. You just, you know, it's a plane pull, man. There's not too many of them. You Hudson Valley plane pull. It comes right up, and we invite you to get a team together. Come enjoy a wonderful morning at the Second Aviation there at Stewart's. Mm-hmm. Yeah. Are you going to have food? You mentioned
2: Hooked Events.
0: All right, so Hooked is exclusively doing it?
2: Yep.
1: Yeah, Rob and Nick.
0: Good.
1: Yeah, yeah. Those guys.
0: Yeah, they got Robert's awesome. I saw Robert at the Faith and Seafood Festival that Big Ange did at Newburgh a few weeks back.
2: Okay.
0: And I had one of his lobster rolls, man.
2: They're pretty good.
0: That's worth price of admission right there. So, yeah. Christy, always great to see you.
2: Always great being here. Thank you so much, guys.
0: You know that. Anytime. It's 9:23. Another friend of ours, Lori, is coming up.
1: Yes, she
0: founded Hudson Valley Women in Business.
1: Mm-hmm.
0: She's got a big celebration to tell us about. We got more free-for-all songs for you. Our girl Kathy from Poughkeepsie celebrating her birthday today.
1: Happy birthday, Kathy!
0: So I got to sneak one in for her. And, of course, the Dose with Cindy. So lots happening. Very, very busy. We have the latest on the ride-in and, of course, the forecast in case you miss Alex. We have it on all our socials, and particularly you can go to Q92 on Facebook. You can see and hear what Alex had to say about the Nor'easter, so we'll get you caught up with that. It's coming up. It's Q92.
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0: Interview lounge. We put new couches in here.
1: Yeah, we did.
0: Yeah.
1: With the Roosevelt in Hyde Park, the Lyceum in Red Hook, and the cinema in New Paltz. 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
0: Been a minute since we've had her in here. Lori Ostrovsky is here.
2: Hey.
0: Lori, it's all your fault.
2: It is all
0: Lori's fault.
1: Don't blame her for everything. What happened?
0: It's Lori's fault that Hudson Valley Women in Business is flourishing as a nonprofit, doing great things. This December will be 12 years.
2: Wow. That's right.
0: You founded it.
2: Yeah.
0: Back in the day.
2: Yeah. Little baby's grown up. 3,000 right. Members across the region.
0: How many?
2: 3,000.
0: Wow.
2: And growing
0: that
2: all the time.
0: Insane. And you and I have a commonality in the sense of this being a 20th anniversary for 2006.
2: For you,
0: I got here August and been 20 years in the Hudson Valley, living here, raising my kids,
2: radio.
0: You started tell us about your business, and 20 years ago you started.
2: Yes. That's this is year 20. I'm celebrating on September 29th, actually, and year 20 of being a coach and a business consultant for entrepreneurs around the country, but in the last 12 years, it's really been here in the Hudson Valley, working with small business owners, leaders who are really looking to make a difference for our region. And Hudson Valley Women in Business is such a big part of that. 12 years of serving at women at every stage of their professional careers and businesses. And really, the heart of what we do, the motto of what we do, is that women do business differently. Mm-hmm. And we bring ourselves, our full selves, to our work. We can't compartmentalize. Mm-hmm. Competition doesn't work as well for us. We really want to collaborate. And I think that's why our community has grown through the years, through that collaboration, that natural cheerleading, community building, and women business ownership, women's leadership has grown in the region as well. Mm-hmm. There are somewhere between, we were looking up on the census the other day, somewhere between 6,000 and 8,000 women owners and CEOs in the Hudson Valley, in the 7 counties of this region.
0: Wow.
2: Yeah. And we're serving 3,000 of them. So, we've already been serving, and there's more. And that growth is really because so many organizations like ours now exist that didn't exist 12 years ago. The more support that we give to women in our region, the stronger the organizations that they create that then serve our community.
0: Again, we have Lori Ostrovsky here, a business career strategist, celebrating 20 years of work here in the Hudson Valley. And that's that was rather gifted way of doing that there, Felicia.
1: I've been hanging out with this bell for a while.
0: Tell us about the September 29th event.
2: I'm actually doing a ribbon cutting with the Ulster Chamber of Commerce and also doing kind of a fun celebration. I will literally be at the door greeting each person that comes in because that's how Hudson Valley Women in Business started. I was at the door for each, to greet each person. So that's what I'm going to be doing. I created some special stickers for the day. So anyone who comes will get a fun sticker. We're going to have door prizes, including from the Bardavon and UPAC, free tickets that we're giving out. It's going to be such a great celebration of business owners and entrepreneurial folks in the region. We're expecting somewhere like 50, 60 people in attendance.
1: Oh, wow. That's a good number.
0: Is it open to everybody?
2: Yes, it is free and open to the public. Tuesday, September 29th, from 10:30 to 12:30, and it's going to be in Uptown Kingston at the Senate Garage building.
1: Oh, very cool.
2: Or Kingston, they are hosting on our behalf. So it's a great big space. We're going to have an MC. We're going to have some speakers, and we'd love to have you there. Whether or not you're a business owner, whether or not you are an entrepreneurial woman, you are welcome to celebrate the growth in our region. My business is called Simply Leap. 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Mm-hmm. And Hudson Valley Women in Business is hvwib.org. There's lots of ways that you can connect and learn more.
0: Awesome. We'll share this on our
1: website. Yes, we will, of course.
0: Q92hv.com/connect. Lori, so great to see you.
2: Oh, thank you so much.
0: Anytime. We love having guests here at 942. All right, I got to put one more in real quick.
1: One more.
0: Before the dose, our friend Kathy is celebrating her birthday today. Woo-hoo! Happy birthday, Kathy. Friday free-for-all with your Joni Jett. It's Q92. The dose is next. Hang on.

0: You better work.
1: While you work, we're dishing dirt and spilling the tea. 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
2: Good morning, everyone. Today is Friday, September 25th, and it's National Dolly Parton Day.
3: Yay.
2: Today's date was chosen as a direct nod to her iconic hit song, 9 to 5. The day honors her profound musical legacy and her extensive philanthropic work. The world still mourns the recent loss of Dolly.
3: Yeah, I love it. Felicia's sporting a great, what does it say? It says, the way I see it, if you want the rainbow, you gotta put up with the rain. That is something Dolly would say. Yep. It's just, that's an awesome, when did you get that shirt?
4: A few years ago, I got it from Target, I believe.
3: That's an
4: and
3: awesome
4: shirt. And with the
3: shirt.
4: Rain coming this weekend, you know, there's gonna be a rainbow somewhere.
3: Yeah, it's a beautiful, awesome Aww. Shirt. So we love our Dolly, we miss her.
2: There's lots to get to. Bono, lead singer of U2, is sharing the details of U2's collab with Dolly Parton. It started with the frontman talking with Parton about creating a whole album together. Bono tells Rolling Stone that she was worried. It was a little too Irish for me. He added, she said, I got this song. It's called Torn. And do you want to see where you can take it? Somewhere else, maybe? Bono went on to say, when she got ill, she got out of her bed to sing this song, and you can hear that. And I can't even listen to it now. Parton was able to approve the final mix before she died. It was her final recording, which will be available when U2 releases its next album.
3: I hope Radio gets that single.
2: Oh, yeah.
3: Yeah, and I hope it's good.
2: Yeah.
3: You hope.
2: Oh, I'm sure we will get it.
3: Yeah, yeah.
2: The second that Taylor Swift revealed she had a new song called Cleveland, dropping on the life of a showgirl, the encore, the new album coming out, fans immediately knew the song would almost definitely be about her husband, Travis Kelce. Not only did Travis grow up in the Cleveland area, Taylor once described him as a human exclamation point, and it looks like everyone was right. The lyrics to Cleveland definitely appear to be about Travis, but are specifically directed at haters judging their relationship, with lyrics like, now I'm wearing white, so hate all you like, and so hate all you like, this is the love of my life. The Life of a Showgirl, the encore, is a deluxe edition of Taylor Swift's record-breaking 12th studio album. It's available today.
3: Wow. And then Sunday, she gets that first ever director
4: for the
3: MTV VMA Award.
4: Yep.
3: She's got 30 moon people already. Who knows what else she'll rack up? I mean, listen, and she's got plenty of career ahead of her. Has anyone done in the world of entertainment as much as Taylor Swift? I mean, seriously.
2: I love her. New in theaters this weekend, primetime, Robert Pattinson plays Chris Hansen in this unflattering dramatization of how he made TV history with To Catch a Predator 20 years ago. Heart of the Beast, Brad Pitt is a retired special forces officer who survives a plane crash, then fights his way through the Alaskan wilderness with his combat dog as predators and the harsh elements close in on the two of them. Forgotten Island, an animated movie about two friends who get stuck in a mythical Filipino island where they start losing all the memories of their friendship. For theaters and showtimes, go to greatmovieslowerprices.com. On TV this weekend, today on Netflix, the streaming premiere of Backrooms, a sci-fi psychological horror flick. Marino saw it.
3: I did. Did you guys see Backrooms?
4: No, I did not.
2: But I remember when you told us about it.
3: Yeah, it's a bunch of YouTube videos. The guy, the kid, I say kid, but now he's like, and he made those. And then they recruited him to make this feature-length film. And like sort of like Blair Witch, where it didn't cost a heck of a lot to make it. And it was a huge hit. I saw it. And yeah, it's a little disturbing.
4: So, I'm about it, though.
3: Yeah, Felicia's all about it. So there we go.
2: Oh, great. Tonight at 9 on ABC, the 49th season premiere of 2020. Also tonight at 9 on NBC, the 35th season premiere of Dateline NBC. At 10 p.m. on Starz, the series premiere of the SWAT spinoff, SWAT Exiles. Tomorrow on Netflix, the streaming premiere of The Breadwinner. Now, you guys, let me tell you, this is the one I told you that flight attendant came over and reprimanded me over the weekend for laughing too loud. This is the movie I was watching.
3: Oh, that's on your flight? That's hysterical. Nate Bargatze, right? That's the one?
2: Yes.
3: Yeah, I think I'm going to watch that one. Yeah.
2: Yes, watch that one.
3: Yep.
2: tomorrow at 7 p.m. on CNN, Farm Aid 2026. The performers include Willie Nelson, Neil Young, John Mellencamp, and Dave Matthews. 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
4: 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Today is also National One-Hit Wonder Day. 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
4: It is 57, getting to high of 71.
3: All right, really quick. Well, you're going to run it down in the Great Movies, Lower Price, all the interviews.
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3: 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We got to clean this all up. We had
4: yes,
3: so many people
4: do.
3: In here. Yeah, yeah.
4: Alex Mara from Hudson Valley Weather came by to talk about the upcoming weather this weekend. Keep it up. All the updates at HudsonValleyWeather.com. 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
3: There you go. 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
4: 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Thanks for listening. We hope something good happens to you today.

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1: The Variety Station, Jack Cradiville. We're talking about caviar a little earlier, if you can't go that big. Today, National Lobster Day. Here's Christina Perry.

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1: It's Jack Cradiville. Thank you for having us on. When it comes to finding the one, people are more pessimistic these days. Talk about it coming up after Sia. Unstoppable.

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Right now, Mr. Mister, back to the 80s with Broken Wings.

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Jack Cradiville working our way towards the weekend. You got plans? 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Lumineers.

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1: The Hudson Valley's 80 to now, Q92. Jack Cradiville, thank you for having us on. They may be your best friend, but we don't always want to be introduced. We'll talk about it after the Culture Club and Karma Chameleon.

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Strack Cradival, thank you so much for having us on. I get it. Some of us have the lifestyle. We can't hang out on a Friday, Saturday night checking out live music. We'd like to. Well, now, next best thing. The 2026 iHeartRadio Music Festival presented by Capital One. You can watch it all. The biggest moments streaming only on Disney Plus and Hulu. That starts next Thursday, October 1st. And now Bon Jovi, Living on a Prayer.

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1: Jack Cradiville, one of the coolest stories, the cover of that U2 album, Joshua Tree, has a picture of the Joshua Tree. That tree is no longer there, but there is a monument. And if you look at it, it says, "Have you found what you're looking for?" It's Huntrix.

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Right now, The Weeknd. It's coming.

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Jack Cradle, getting your finances in order, not just good for your mental health, but for your looks, too. We'll discuss after Benson Boone.

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1: I'm Jeff Stevens. If you feel like you're on your phone too much, maybe it's time to brick your phone. What the heck does that mean? I'll tell you coming up in about 7 minutes. Here's Whitney.

0: Q92, Shaboozy on this Friday afternoon. I'm Jeff Stevens. Yes, it is Friday, September 25th. My goodness, this month went really fast. Well, the latest wellness trend isn't a supplement. It's not a workout. It has nothing to do with your sleep. It's a growing number of people that say they are bricking their phones with a gadget called Brick. It's $59, and the device is designed to block distracting apps and cut back on doom scrolling. Now, you select which apps you want to restrict, and you tap your phone to the device, and those apps stay blocked until you physically tap the phone against the brick again. That means if you leave it at home when you go out, you won't be able to access any of your blocked apps. And if the brick is sitting in another room, you'll have to decide if it's worth getting up off the couch to go over for it. So if willpower alone isn't enough, this will require you to physically retrieve the device before you can reopen Instagram, TikTok, or other distracting apps. It's called Brick, and it runs about $59.
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Q92, the Hudson Valley's 80s to now. I'm Jeff Stevens. People are still talking about the iHeartRadio Music Festival from last weekend, presented by Capital One in Vegas. And coming up now in just a few days, October 1st, you'll be able to watch it all on Disney Plus and Hulu.

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I'm Jeff Stevens. 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

0: The Hudson Valley's 80s to now, Q92. A little bit after 3 o'clock on this Friday, September 25th, and I think we got to do it.
1: Happy Friday!
0: Yes, let's get into the weekend. I know you may still have a little bit of work left, or you might be have some sort of practice after school or something, but we got to get into the weekend. And hard to believe, the last weekend of September.

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I'm Jeff Stevens. 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I let it fall.

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I'm Jeff Stevens. 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
1: I'm Jeff Stevens. Looks like an old school favorite is making a comeback this fall, and I'll tell you what it is coming up in about 7 minutes, and it's one of my personal favorites.

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1: 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Happy Friday. You can relive the awesome moments of last weekend's iHeartRadio Music Festival presented by Capital One, starting October 1st, only on Disney Plus and Hulu. It's Britney Spears on her Best of the 80s and 90s weekend.

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The Hudson Valley's 80s to now, Q92. It's Justin Bieber and Daisies here on your Friday evening. I'm Jeff Stevens. Well, nearly everyone thinks they're a good driver. 85% rate themselves as safer than average in a new survey. The thing is, 82% also admit to at least one potentially unsafe behavior behind the wheel in the last 3 months, which would probably not make you a good driver, right? Driving more than 5 miles per hour over the speed limit is the most common risky behavior, followed by speeding through a yellow light, changing lanes without signaling, and then

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1: I'm Jeff Stevens. It's already been a week, but don't worry. 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
2: 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We're ready to talk. 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